0: 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Mix.
1: Been trying to take them, call it broken heart. This blessed love will never part. They don't know it from the start. Me tell them, say I'm dirty, yeah. Sean Paul and Sasha, come see.

0: 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And we turn it up every time, every time. And we bust it up, watch it, I watch it. 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
1: Kimba, how you bad, sir?
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1: We the best. 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Give me the light, yeah. And we turn it up every time.
0: Every
1: time. And we bust it up, watch it, I
0: watch it.
1: Ha!
2: Kiba, how you bad, sir?
3: A diario, Mix Radio.